Tim and Faith, meanwhile, back at Mama's on Sheboygan's Country. B93, just a few minutes before 8, it's Dylan Scott, Dear Big City. Sheboygan's Country, B93.

That's Carter Faith there with Wild Florist and nothing better to do on Sheboygan's Country, B93 Lanco coming up. And now Zach Top, this is South Sanity on B93.

Morgan and Kid myself on Sheboygan's Country, B93 with Morgan Wallen. Now here's More Than My Hometown on Sheboygan's Country, B93 Jelly coming up as well.

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see the border guard with a Fu Manchu mustache. Kinda stumbled on John's pocket full of American cash. He said,

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Well, how was I to know till now you'd be such a hard act to follow? Now nothing seems to follow.

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5: 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He drinks way too early till

0: Ride, ride, ride, ride. On Sheboygan's Country, V93. Good morning. We're just after 11 now with Joe Nichols. Here's the shape on that. Sheboygan's Country, V93.
1: I've got a number on a napkin, a pounding in my head. Takes everything I've got to crawl out of bed. I lost a hell of a woman. Freedom caught me on the chin. But I'm doing all right.

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0: been by now. That's Morgan Wallen, B93, with Josh Turner on the way, but first Chris Jansen. Here's Bee and a Beer on Sheboygan's Country.
1: Prettiest girl I'd ever seen. Look at her, man, look at me. I thought I can't just walk up and ask her to dance.

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1: 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Very unmotivated. You got to keep explaining stuff to him. I'm pretty sure he's got a head injury.
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1: Is there anybody here that's got any brains? 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

0: Tim McGraw on that song with Hardy, Eric Church, and Morgan Wallen. That is MacArthur on Sheboygan's Country B93. Here he is again singing with his wife. It's Meanwhile back at Mama's. Who knows? He might do both of those songs when he sings at Crossroads next summer. Yeah, that's right. Crossroads announced him as a headliner for next year. I am already supes excited.
1: Running around in this new truck, bank lets me borrow from month to month. Running out of credit and find a little cash on the radio. Standing still, they're blowing past. Numbers on cars going NASCAR fast. What I wouldn't give for a slow down, don't you know?

0: is country. Maine played in the U.S. of A.
1: Maine and America.
0: B93.